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0: 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Change my whole entire house into a dungeon. 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
1: Dungeon house.
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1: 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Suck some dick.
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1: It's so fucking deep.

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1: Fuck you.
0: Fuck you, leather man. Maybe you and I should settle it right here on the ring if you can get that top.
1: Yeah.
0: We're gonna wrestle
1: your ass. Yeah.
0: Let's go. Why don't you get out of that leather stuff? I'll strip down out of this and we'll celebrate here in the ring. What do you say?
1: Yeah, no problem.

0: Harrington.
1: Quite a show.
2: Everything that goes with it, I thank you all.
3: But you know I don't do anal.
0: Endured the lash of the spanking.
2: I consider it a
4: massive mindfuck. You know what I mean?

0: three?
1: Nothing.
2: No, what's with the jabroni thing? I mean, I'm half Italian, so I'm gonna
1: say. Well, I don't know. This guy thought he was pretty tough, and
2: really?
1: You know, but he taped me, so I threw a couple rounds out of him.
2: Well, you know, most Italians do think that they're pretty tough. I think I'm pretty tough.

0: на радио.
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So horny. Band does come. So horny. Band does come. Oh yeah. So horny.

0: It was announced today by the Los Angeles Fire Department and Arson Squad that a string of recent fires have all been connected to what seems to be a serial arsonist.
1: Suction!
0: The suspected arsonist is purposely leaving his signature evidence. All fire departments are now on alert for the possibility of more fires started by this perpetrator, now named the Semen Arsonist.
2: Oh, thank you, boy.

0: crap.
1: Dungeon 9 o'clock.

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2: shit?
1: Not ready. Yes, they know.
3: Jeez, boss. Is
4: you do anal?
5: Sup, shit?
1: Yes, they know that you're
4: next door.

0: Really?
1: Come.
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2: Fuck you!
3: I'm not involved.

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0: I've got a fat cock, too. Maybe we should rub our fat cocks together sometime. Maybe a little oil.
2: Just bondage.
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1: 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Oh!
2: Suction.
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1: Fucking slaves.
4: Ass.
5: Boy next door.
1: Fucking slaves.
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1: Some dick.
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1: Suck dick.
3: Dungeon.
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0: Loop the club. 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
1: Make me come.
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3: Ass we can.
0: With your hand.
4: Legs. Take it, boy. Kick your ass.
2: Boy next door. 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

0: 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And it's a long process, you know, to get your whole arm up there. 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
1: Suck some dick. Rip the skin.
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2: Pants.
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0: Fantasy.
1: Suck some dick.
2: Pants.
3: Coming.
0: Fantasy. Dungeon.
1: Boys.
2: Spanking.
3: Ass.
0: Boy next door.
2: Really?
4: Fuck you.
0: My ass is fucking deep, you anal.
4: Thank you, sir.
0: Swallow cum.
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0: 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That's it. I really don't know him that well. I just met him once. He was very nice to me. Yeah, we just said hello and he was Hollywood. And that's about it.
1: What is required of us now is a new era of responsibility. Let us remember this time was

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1: I'm right at it.
0: Boy next door, boy next door, boy next door, boy next door, boy next door, boy next door.
1: Start at it.
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5: Semen.
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3: Fisting.
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3: Fisting.
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3: Fisting.
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3: fifteen ass.
2: This days on way to and I'm not forgive.
0: Swallow my cum.
3: Ass we can.
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1: 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I'm not wanting anything but your anal. Body and a little bit of your coming. You know I don't do anal. I'm
0: missing. 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This is a way to.
1: And I'm not forgiven. Swallow my cum.
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0: 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Fucking boss. Yeah. Master Dan. Master Dan. Hot sex. Reach down and play with the dick. Fucking slaves.
1: Suck dick.
2: Yeah. Suck chat.
1: Fucking deep.
3: Word around the office is you've got a fat cock.
4: Yes, I do.
3: I've got a fat cock too. Maybe we should rub our fat cocks together sometime. 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
2: Take it, boy.
3: Ass we can.
4: You are so hot.
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1: Yes, swallow.
2: Combo dungeon.
1: The suction
2: with Billy.
1: Boy.
2: Motherfucker.
1: Cubs.
2: With the beautiful master.
1: Stick bites. Really cool.
2: That's it.
1: And they know
2: that cock,
1: say, you're part of the gift
2: bondage,
1: just to find
2: an artist.
1: Stop.
2: Next one, performance, do anal for matter.
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2: Yes, I do.
1: I've got a fat cock too. Maybe we should rub our fat cocks together sometime. Maybe a little oil, cocks.

0: 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I want
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2: That one.
1: Swallow.
3: Jerk.
1: Stick. Some dick. Some dick. 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
3: Jerk.
1: Stick. Some dick. Some dick.
4: So yeah, just like, pull out your
5: master
4: swords, put one of them on and
5: just lube it up.
4: The other
1: dick, swallow
4: and twirl it and
3: jerk
4: it and
1: stick
4: and you know, like do all of that. You can do that.

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2: Да ладно, не беда.
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Patrick Rouge and Drake Jaden, the other slave, they're gonna be here.

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1: a dungeon master
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1: performance artists.
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1: a master
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0: It's gonna be a movie star, modeling and acting. After 102 auditions and small parts, you know, I decided, you know, I had enough. Then I get into escort work. The clientele requested a lot of fetishes. So I just decided to go, you know, full master with a full dungeon in my house.
1: Yeah!
0: Loop it up.
2: Swallow my cum.
1: Fuck.
2: Yeah.
0: Loop it up.
2: Swallow my cum.
1: Fuck. Yeah!
0: Loop it up.
2: Swallow my cum.
1: Fuck.
2: Yeah!
0: Loop it up.
2: Swallow my cum.
1: Fuck. Get your ass back here!
3: Let's get the hell out of here.
1: Fuck you! Get your ass back here!
3: Take it, boy! Come on!
1: Get your ass back here!
3: Suction!
1: Get your ass back here!
3: Let's get the hell out of here.
0: Dungeon master.
1: Fucking slaves!
0: Change my whole entire house into a dungeon. Dungeon master.
1: Fucking slaves! Get your ass down from here now, boy!
2: Loop it up,
0: swallow my cum.
1: Fuck.
0: Loop it up,
2: swallow my cum.
1: Fuck.
0: Loop it up,
2: swallow my cum.
1: Fuck.
0: Loop it up,
2: swallow my cum.
1: Fuck. Get your ass back here!
3: Let's get the hell out of here.
1: Fuck you! Get your ass back here!
3: Take it, boy! Come on!
1: Get your ass back here!
3: Suction!

0: 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Amazing. 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So fucking.
1: Well done.

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1: Hold on.

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1: 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Or a dungeon master of 102 auditions and small movie parts. 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
0: 300 bucks.
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0: Suction.
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0: Suction.
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2: Take it, boy.
0: Suction.
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2: Take it, boy.
0: Suction.
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And we both, you know, reach the same place.

0: 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Remember the time we were hanging out and we got drunk and I started telling you about those feelings?
1: What? The gay stuff?
0: Well, to tell you the truth, it's these fantasies I was telling you about. I'm having them more and more and they're really turning me on.
1: Guys, rules, sex.
0: Doesn't matter. I like it.

0: I'm a performance artist. I'm hired for people to fulfill their fantasies, their deep, dark fantasies. That's gonna be a movie star, you know, with modeling and acting. After 102 auditions and small parts, you know, I decided, yeah, I'm Then I get into escort world.
1: The clientele can trust a lot of fetishes, so I just decided to go, you know, full master and change my whole entire house into a dungeon. So I'm a dungeon master. Full dungeon in the house, and it's going really well.
0: This thing is $300.
1: And just lube it up, and don't stop.

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0: In dark dungeons.

0: My fellow brothers, I, Billy Harrington, stand here today, humbled by the task before us, mindful of the sacrifices put on by our Nico Nico ancestors. We are in the midst of crisis. Nico Nico Doga is at war.
1: Penetration.
2: Penises.

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0: fellow brothers, I, Billy Harrington, stand here today, humbled by the task before us, mindful of the sacrifices borne. We are in the midst of crisis. Nico Nico Doga is at war against a far-reaching storm of the creators of mad things.
1: For us,
0: toiled in sweatshops, endured the lash, spanking time and time again.
1: These men struggled,
0: endured the lash, spanking, and sacrificed that we might spank.

0: powerful site on the internet, and minds are no less inventive. Services are no less needed than they were last week or yesterday. It has not been for the path for the faint-hearted or seek only the fleshly pleasures. Rather, it has been the risk-takers, the wasting
1: performance artists,
0: the creators of mad
1: fetishes,
0: toiling
1: for dungeon,
0: endured the
1: deep, dark fantasy.
0: Time and time again, these men
1: lube it up,
0: endured the lash of the
1: system
0: and sacrifice that we might
1: go in places with your hands.

0: physical. I say, sure, why not?
1: It's also more emotional. More psychological, too.
2: For us, endured the lash time and time again. These men endured the lash so that we might. For us, endured the lash time and time again. These men endured the lash that we might.

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1: 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Oh, yeah. Oh, yes. Nick.
2: Put your whole arm up there. I think for myself, too. It's a...
3: I want to get, you know, all different types, you know, the skin tanning.

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0: 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Someone or something got you excited, son?
1: No, sir.
0: You're lying to me. I saw you looking over at your pretty boy recruit over here getting turned on.
1: Yes, sir. Yes, sir.
0: What the hell do you boys think that this is fucking fairyland? Pulling on your wee-wees like a pack of fucking fruits?
2: You told me you want

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0: 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Full dungeon.
2: Semen
1: suction.
0: Loop it up.
1: Fucking slaves.
3: Spanking.
0: Boy. Love.
4: Suck some dick.
0: Swallow cum.
4: Bad cock.

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3: Gloves.
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3: Swallow cum.
4: Bad cock.

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0: Fisting
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2: Fisting
0: my ass.
2: Fisting
0: my ass.
2: Fisting.

0: 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This thing is 300 bucks. It's a long process.
1: Thank you.
2: Sometimes
3: I'm going
2: so hard. I bring the
3: skin.
2: Oh shit, I'm sorry. It gets bigger when I'm
3: bored. Move your power around. I'm so bored. Do you like what you see? Deep, dark fantasy.

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2: Yes, sir.
3: Fisting
1: my ass.

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0: This thing
1: ass.
3: Oh shit, I'm sorry.
0: Fucking coming. My name is Van for master.

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We are in the midst of crisis. 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
1: Come on.

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1: 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I'm an artist. I'm a performance artist. I'm hired for people to fulfill their fantasies. Their deep, dark fantasies. I was going to be a movie star. You know, with modeling and acting. After 102 auditions and small parts, you know, I decided, you know, I had enough.
2: Gay party.
0: Ain't got no phone.
3: Да, может быть, твое
4: The semen
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2: Where's my phone?

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1: Shut your fucking mouth.
2: You go in places that, even though it's physical with your hand, for some reason it's also more emotional.
3: Hey man, how you doing? You ever sitting at home and you're wondering yourself, how the fuck do you masturbate? How's it done? What's all about? Well, wonder no longer. I'm gonna teach you how it's done. Got the lads around for a mad gang wank. Come on, boys, let's get it started. Wait a minute, actually, first I should say, remember, it's not gay in a gang wank if you've got heterosexual images on an iPhone strategically placed in front of the boys. Let's get it started.
1: Why are you going so fast? I don't know, you want to go on a date sometime? I guess gay guys do that too, huh? And, we'll go out for dessert afterwards. And jack it.
4: What the hell do you boys think of this game? Come on! Someone or something got you excited, son? You're lying to me. I saw you looking all right, you pretty boy recruit over here getting turned on.

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1: Yeah.

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3: Is it really not that we pretty much assume it's not sexual?
4: It's so fucking deep.
5: Yeah, I might go gay. It's not the first time I thought about it.
3: It's way cheaper than a prostitute.

0: I was like, it's been 3 years since I've seen my dick.
1: Oh, shit. I'm sorry.
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3: Best thing to give me right now would be a slot.
4: Dungeon mastering.
5: Ow! Oh, I'm fucking coming.
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1: 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Welcome to Saturday Night Show.

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2: Fisting is $300. 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
1: Deep, dark fantasy.
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2: Suction.
1: 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Just lube it up.
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3: Like that? 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
2: Oh, shit, I'm sorry.
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0: This round here.

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2: and Suck Dick,
0: $300 in Dungeon View.
1: I'm fucking coming
0: with Master Ass,
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1: I'm fucking coming
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0: And ass. 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
2: Fantasy.
3: Gay party.
0: Yeah.
4: Semen.
0: So hard. I'm fucking coming with master ass to a fisting
3: gay
0: sex.
2: My ass fucked.
0: Do a anal. I'm fucking coming with master ass to a fisting
3: gay
2: sex. My ass fucked.
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0: My fellow brothers, I, Billy Harrington, stand here today, humbled by the task before us, mindful of the sacrifices borne by our Niko Niko ancestors. We are in the midst of crisis. Niko Niko Doga is at war against a far-reaching storm of disturbance and deletion. Today, I say to you that the challenge is real, they are serious, and they are many.
1: Don't stop
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1: Master.
0: Oh, yeah.

0: 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Bondage, gay website, boy next door.
1: Come on, college boy.
0: Oh, fucking coming.
2: Do you like what you see?
0: You know I don't do anal. I just decided to go whole master, even though.

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1: it. 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
0: Sometimes I rip the skin.
1: Oh shit, I'm sorry.
0: Especially since they're such good size and all.
1: Mmm. I'd be right happy to.
0: What? Will you show me skin?
1: Daddy gave you good advice. Oh shit, I'm sorry.
0: Sorry for what? What? Sorry for the skin.
1: Mmm. Oh shit, I'm sorry.
0: What? The skin. Our daddy taught us not to be ashamed of our skin.
1: Good advice.
0: Sorry for the skin.
2: That's where you're going, fag boy. Why don't you get fucked? And you, watch yourself, dude.
3: I swallow my cum.
4: Buddy, I need that quad door. The letter close, she walks down.
2: Fuck you.
4: Fuck you, letterhead.
5: Sunshine.
6: Just get a house.
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0: Oh, so in. 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
1: Do you like what you see?
0: You know I don't do anal. I just decided to go full master. Even though it's physical,

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What is required of us now is a new era of responsibility. This is the price and the promise of Nico Nikoman's citizenship. 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
2: Dungeon. 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
2: run, meant to 15
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3: I've got a fat cock too. Maybe we should rub our fat cocks together sometime. 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
0: With your hand.
5: You got 2 seconds to explain what you're doing on my property.
1: Legs.
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1: Ain't no.
0: Oh, that hurts.
2: Yabudu.
1: That hurts.
2: Do I am? Yabudu.
1: That hurts. Ain't no.
0: Oh, that hurts.
2: Yabudu.
1: That hurts.
2: Do I am?
1: Finger in the

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2: That hurts me. Ain't no.
3: Oh, that hurts.
2: That hurts me.
4: Yeah, bro.
2: That hurts me.
3: Ain't no. Oh, that hurts.
2: That hurts me.

0: la radio.
1: Gay website.
2: Come on, let's go.
3: Coming.
4: Oh shit. I'm sorry.
5: For what? Our dad had taught us not to be ashamed of our dicks.
3: Deep, dark fantasies. Stick your finger.

0: boy. 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
1: That turns me on.
0: Make it, boy.
1: That turns me on.

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1: Boy next door.
0: Oh, a fucking comedy.
2: Oh, shit. I'm sorry. For what? Our dad had taught us not to be ashamed of our dicks.
0: Deep, dark fantasies. Stick your finger in my ass.
2: Oh, shit. I'm sorry. For what? Our dad had taught us not to be ashamed of our dicks.
0: Deep, dark fantasies. Stick your finger in my ass.
2: Sometimes, I pull on it so hard, I rip the skin.
3: Ladies, get your ass back here!
0: It's so fucking deep. I just decided to go, full master.
4: Take it, boy. Suction. Take it, boy.
0: Fuck you. That turns me on.
4: Take it, boy.
0: Fuck you. That turns me on.
2: Sometimes, I'm pulling it so hard, I rip the skin.
3: Ladies, get your ass back here!
0: It's a fucking deal. I just decided to go, full master.
4: Take it, boy. Suction. Take it, boy.
0: Fuck you. That turns me on.
4: Take it, boy.
0: Fuck you. That turns me on.

0: Yeah, college boy.
1: Yeah, college boy.
2: Yeah, college boy.
1: Yeah, college boy.

0: 8, 7, 6, 5, 4, 3, 2, 1.
1: It's very cool. It's very hot, you know?
2: My fellow brothers, I, Billy Harrington, stand here today. Huh? And prepare for a new mad age. This is
1: semi-sexual content.

0: Mr. Atwood, I've said to me,
1: "Oh, you bad boy. I might tie you up again and punish you for not telling the truth."
0: I'm an artist.
2: My name is Sam.
0: Please come join us.
2: Put your hands all over my soft
1: arm. Any BDSM experience?
2: Don't touch me
1: there. Don't stop. Don't stop. Don't stop.
2: That turns me off.

Where you going, bad boy?

0: Get out of that jabroni outfit. You're gonna wrestle your ass.
1: Yeah.
0: Well, Let's go. Let's go. Let's go. Let's go. Let's go. Let's go. Let's go. Let's go. Let's go. Let's go. Let's go. Let's go. Let's go. Let's go. Let's go. Let's go. Let's go. Let's go. Let's go. Let's go. Let's go. Let's go. Let's go. Let's go. Let's go. Let's go. Let's go. Let's go. Let's go. Let's go. Let's go. Let's go. Let's go. Let's go. Let's go. Let's go. Let's go. Let's go. Let's go. Let's go. Let's go. Let's go. Let's go. Let's go. Let's go. Let's go. Let's go. Let's go. Let's go. Let's go. Let's go. Let's go. Let's go. Let's go. Let's go. Let's go. Let's go. Let's go. Let's go. Let's go. Let's go. Let's go. Let's go. Let's go. Let's go. Let's go. Let's go. Let's go. Let's go. Let's go. Let's go. Let's go. Let's go. Let's go. Let's go. Let's go. Let's go

0: Hey, excuse me, big guy, did you hear some noises going on in here?
1: I like that, huh?
2: You get lucky on that run. It's lucky.
1: Yeah. Hey, that was looking, huh?
0: Lucky. I think you landed from the back of the war. The
2: energy mine. I was tired after that. I just finished beating a guy. I was tired.
0: So
3: now,
4: suction.
0: I'm ready for
4: this. Thank you, sir.

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0: 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Get your whole arm up there. And usually the guy too much time to pop. 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You go in places that's gonna be a movie star, you know, modeling and acting. After 102 auditions and small parts.
1: Yeah, I just finished wrestling with some jabroni here. 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
1: to show you.
0: Nice sex.
2: Yes. Swallow.
3: The semen boy next door sucks some dicks.

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2: 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I sold
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I'm hired for people to fulfill their fantasies. Their deep, dark fantasies. Fisting is $300. I just decided to go home, master, change my whole entire house into a dungeon. 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

0: Rico Rico Doga.
1: Do you like sucking some dick?
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0: Rico Rico Doga.
1: It's a fucking D.
0: Yeah. Rico Rico Doga.
1: Comes me off.
0: Boy next door. My fellow brothers, I, Billy Harrington, stand here today, humbled by the task before us, mindful of the sacrifices borne by our Nico Nico ancestors. We are in the midst of crisis. Nico Nico Doga is at war against a far-reaching storm of disturbance and deletion. Nico Nico's economy is badly weakened, a consequence of carelessness and irresponsibility on the part of management, but also on the collective failure to make hard choices and prepare for a new mad age.
1: I ain't no boy next door. Oh, I'm fucking coming. That hurts me all.
3: Let's keep your ass back here.
0: Nico Nico Doga.
1: Do you like sucking some dick?
2: Not even that.
0: Nico Nico Doga.
1: It's a fucking D.
0: Nico Nico Doga.
1: It's a fucking D.
0: Nico Nico Doga.
1: Oh,

0: 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Oh, I'm fucking coming. That hurts me all.
1: Let's get your ass back here.
2: Nico Nico Doga.
0: Do you like suck some dick?
3: Dungeon Master.
2: Nico Nico Doga.
0: It's a fucking deed.
2: Nico Nico Doga.
0: It's a fucking deed.
2: Nico Nico Doga.
0: Oh, I'm fucking coming.

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0: this stuff. 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
4: Sorry for what? Our daddy taught us not to be ashamed of our dicks, especially since they're such good size and all.
5: Yeah, I see that. Daddy gave you good advice.
4: It gets bigger when I pull.
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3: 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Oh.
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0: 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So fucking deep. I'm not a Come.
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1: Coming.
0: Master. Master.
1: Coming.
0: Just loop it up.
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1: 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Fucking slaves!
0: Master. Coming.
2: It's bondage gay website.
0: Master. Coming. Ah, that's good. Master. Coming. Eight different penetration sound. Master. Coming. Move your tongue around more. Master. Coming. Oh. I'll come all over you. Master. Coming. Put your hands all over my soft. Master. Coming. Oh, I'm fucking coming. Master. 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Coming.

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2: 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What are you doing?
3: Sorry to do it to you. We have a mother of a virus.

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1: Come on.
0: 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Boy next door,
1: let's suck some dick.
0: Like sex. Stick your finger in my ass. Fist in fucking place.
1: Man,
2: 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I say to you, the challenge is real as we can.
0: Oh, fuck you, fucking
1: stick an ass,
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1: 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Do you like
2: sucking fat cocks?
1: Fisting is $300.
3: That turns me on.
4: Let's get something straight.
5: Let's suck some dick.
6: Все мои друзья.
7: Pull up
6: со мною
7: pants.
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6: Это...
7: Yeah.

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1: Let's get something straight.
0: Let's suck some dick.
2: Come on.
3: Pull up.
4: Pants.
3: Ass.

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2: Thank you.
1: Boy next door, it's fucking deep in my ass. Do it again. Yes. Wild.
3: My fellow brothers, I, Billy Harrington, stand here today to say to you that the challenge is real. For us, they toiled in sweatshops, endured the lash of the spanking. We must pull up our pants and begin again the work of remaking Nico Nico Goga.
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1: 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I love stick finger. It's so fucking deep.
2: My fellow brothers, I, Billy Harrington, endured the lash. Pull up our pants. We remain the most.
0: I say come. Dark dungeon. Light
1: up. Ass. 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
3: Fuck you.

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0: Will you show me?
1: I'd be right happy.

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1: Power banking.
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3: boss.
4: 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Fisting.
5: Feet are fantasy.
2: Quiver.
1: Mmm.
2: In the bitch wrinkle.
3: Ladies first.
2: The fiddle.
3: Oh.
2: La la.
5: That turns me on.

I'm an artist. I'm a performer.

And it's a long process, you know, to get your whole arm up there. But it's an intense feeling for the other person. I think for myself too. It's you go in places that even though it's physical with your hand, but for some reason it's

0: latex glove that goes all the way up to my armpit.
1: Turns me on.
0: It does. I don't know why it does.
1: I love fun.
2: Oh, gang.

0: Without further interruption, let's celebrate and suck some dick.
1: The other night, one of the boys was sleeping, and I reached out and played with his dick.
2: Okay, maggots, I want to see six hot loads on your DI's hat now.
3: You two, get over here and service your DI's hat.

is 300 cups for master band. 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DR dungeon bondage anal. 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

My fellow brothers, I, Billy Harrington, stand here today, humbled by the task before us, mindful of the sacrifices borne by our Niko ancestors. We are in the midst of crisis. Niko Niko Doga is at war.

D-Dar Dungeon, Bonded Chano. D-Dar Dungeon. Oh yeah. D-Dar Dungeon. 50. 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

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I'm an artist. I'm a performance artist. I'm hired for people to fulfill their fantasies, their deep, dark fantasies. I was going to be a movie star, you know, with modeling and acting. After 102 auditions and small parts, you know, I decided, you know, I had enough. Then I get into escort work.

0: Sorry for what? Our daddy taught us not to be ashamed of our dicks, especially since they're such good size and all.
1: Yeah, I see that. Daddy gave you good advice.
0: It gets bigger when I pull it. Sometimes, I pull on it so hard, I rip the skin.
1: Well, my daddy taught me a few things too, like how not to

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0: Yeah.
1: Try to branch out.
0: Fuck.
1: Maybe you'll discover something new about yourself.
0: Okay.

My fellow brothers, I, Billy Harrington, stand here today, humbled by the task before us, mindful of the sacrifices borne by our Niko-Niko ancestors. We are in the midst of crisis. Niko-Niko Doga is at war against a far-reaching storm of disturbance and deletion. Niko-Niko's economy is badly weakened.

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I want to get, you know, all different types, you know, the skinhead, leather, tattoo, piercing types, and also I want to bring the boy next door. 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

0: 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Come on. Walk into the
1: what up? I got a big ass.
0: I'm pushing boss in this gym. I'll give you one more round. See the people like, damn,
1: that's a nice ass. Collective failure to make hard choices and prepare for a new mad age. Today, I say to you that the challenge is real, they are serious, and they are many. They will not be easily met.
2: 15, 300 bucks.
1: Or in a short span of time. We understand that greatness is never given. Our journey has never been one of shortcuts. It has not been for the path. We did not turn back, nor did we falter. And we were carried forth. What is required of us now is a new era of responsibility. This is the price and the promise in the face of our common dangers in this winter of our hearts. Let us remember these timeless words. Let it be said by our children's children. Ass, we can.
2: Different penetration sound.
3: You only make one penetration sound?
2: Like, maybe two.
3: Really?
2: Yeah, fuck. It's a fine line between sex sound and taking a dump.
1: My fellow brother, I, Billy Harrington, stand here today, humbled by the task before us, mindful of the sacrifices born.
2: This thing is 300 bucks.
1: We are in the midst of crisis, is at war, against a far-reaching storm, disturbance, and deletion. Economy is badly weakened, a consequence of carelessness and irresponsibility on the part of management. They be like, oh, that Gucci, that's so tight. I'm like, yo, that's $50 for a t-shirt. Now, there are some who question the scale of our ambitions.
2: 300 bucks.
1: Their memories are short, but they have forgotten. But also, for the faint-hearted, or seek only the fleshly pleasures. Rather, it has been the risk-takers, the wasted genie, the creators of mad things. For us, they toiled in sweatshops, endured the lash of the spanking, time and time again. These men struggled and sacrificed so that we might live better.
2: Slaves.

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You know I don't.

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1: Dungeon Master.
2: Thanking. Yes. Billy Harrington.

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1: That turns me on.
2: That's amazing.
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